0: One ticket, please. Long wish everybody's here. Hey, what's going on, man?
1: Yeah. She's at home.
0: Yeah. She

0: Jij hebt de power. 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
1: In 1976, the city of Deventer became a movie set. Hollywood came to town for A Bridge Too Far. Museum de Waag presents A Bridge Too Far. Hollywood in Deventer. More information at abridgetoofar.nl.
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1: 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Why, this car is automatic. Systematic. Hydromatic.
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1: Yo.
0: Open up, man.
1: Yo, what do you want, man?
0: My girl just caught me.
1: You made her catch you?
0: I don't know how I let this happen.
1: With who?
0: The girl next door, you know? I don't know what to do.
1: Say it wasn't you.
0: All right.